estudio. One station, one nation, multiple clubbing, future generation.

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2: 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Future generation.

Now, I don't know about y'all tonight, but let me just tell you a little something. I don't know about this man coming in and out of your life, but I know he's not coming in my mind.

1959, the bossa nova in Brazil changed the history of music. Ella Fitzgerald, Sarah Vaughan, Dizzy Gillespie, Stan...

May I please have this dance? This is where opportunity meets chance, where purpose meets a plan. This is a new life, a new way, a new possibility, a new day. So,